the meanest things. Yeah, I've been called a dick, I've been called so many things. I know I've done some shit that I admit deserves it, but that don't mean it doesn't sting.

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0: 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Here's the DJ who's gonna mix up the best selection of quality hit music.
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0: the party starts here.

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It always ends up to one thing, honey, still I need.

China. I know of nothing. I know of nothing finer than to stow away on a plane someday and let them drop me. Yes, fluff me.